0: Thanks for listening to Here and Now on 90.9 WBUR. Good afternoon. I'm Steve Brown. 74 degrees in Boston at 151. Listen this afternoon at 2, historian Mickey McAllier discusses her new book, Liberation Summer. It debunks the bra-burning myth surrounding feminism and tracks the road to the 1968 protests at the Miss America pageant. That conversation coming up next hour here on 90.9 WBUR. Discover which medical interventions actually help us live longer. Understand why energy bills keep going up. We're dropping the latest podcasts this week from the WBUR Festival, and they're ready to be binged. 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Showers and thunderstorms today. The high is around 79 degrees. Those showers and thunderstorms will continue into the evening, although it'll clear later on. The low's around 65 degrees. Sunny tomorrow, a high of 85. Mostly sunny Wednesday, the high's near 83 degrees. It's 74 degrees.
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And from Sleep Number, offering the new Comfort Next Luxe, which has the goal of delivering targeted pressure relief where it's needed most.

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1: 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I'm Patrick Madden. It's 79 degrees right now at Logan Airport. In our forecast tonight, the rain will clear up and we'll have lows in the lower 60s. Tomorrow, sunny, high near 83. And on Wednesday, cloudy, high also 83.